0: Radio gra. 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
1: I found my feet again and now I need to teach them how to run.

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1: 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And David and I recorded it on his last David Bowie Tonight's album. 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I want everybody, listen, I want you to sway with me. 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
1: 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This is Captain Kim speaking. Welcome aboard Benga Airways. 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